made. 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When you're chewing on life's gristle, don't grumble, give a whistle.

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0: 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Madness takes its toll. But listen closely.
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0: Cause I gotta have faith. Ooh, I gotta have faith. Cause I gotta have faith, faith, faith. I gotta have faith, faith, faith.
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2: Bayerns Musiksender.